0: last year, ranking him among the UK's top 100 taxpayers. His son, Prince William, followed his lead. He paid almost $15 million in tax. The Crown Estate, the Royal's portfolio of land and property, also made over $2 billion profit last financial year. The King's also announced Buckingham Palace won't be his permanent residence when a $700 million renovation is completed next year. The landmark will instead be used as a workspace and be open to the public for longer periods of time. Indigenous communities have been left with no options to share their thoughts on Australia's cultural policy. The federal government is holding talks for its Revive policy, which is looking to transform the country's arts sector. But the International Decade of Indigenous Languages Australia says the consultation process is limiting who can come forward.
1: There was an absence of face-to-face consultation, and, you know, for Aboriginal and Torres Strait Islander communities, that in-person yarning, it's not just a preference, it's a cultural protocol. And so decisions that are this significant, they do require elders, communities, knowledge holders, and language experts within those communities to get together in a shared physical space where trust can be built, cultural authority properly exercised, and online forums and written submissions, they just can't substitute for that.
0: That was IDOL Australia's executive officer, Samuel Daniels. The organisation is calling on the government to extend its consultation process and to fund face-to-face yarning sessions on country. Channel 9 has officially parted ways with the face of its Today show, Carl Stefanovic. The decision has been prompted by Mr. Stefanovic's decision to praise the courage and the tenacity of far-right immigration activist Tommy Robinson on his podcast. The interview was uploaded on Tuesday evening and taken down on Wednesday morning. Speaking on the Today show this morning, Stefanovic's former co-host Sarah Arbo says his sacking will be a major shake-up for the show.
2: Carl has, of course, woken up with Today for 21 years, so we know this is a huge change for our viewers and, of course, for us, not just here on the desk, but behind the scenes, because there's a big team that puts this beautiful show together for you every day. He's our mate and he's our colleague, and it goes without saying that Carl's presence will be missed.
0: Moving to sport, and in rugby league, South Sydney has moved up into fourth place on the NRL ladder after beating Parramatta by 20 points last night in Sydney. The Rabbitohs won the game 32 points to 12. South Sydney forward Talis Duncan scored two tries. And the Brisbane Lions upset the second-place Sydney Swans in last night's AFL game at the Gabba. The Lions won 19 goals, 12-126 to 12-11-83 to move up into sixth place on the ladder. Brisbane's Indigenous star Charlie Cameron kicked three goals. Chad Warner kicked four goals for the Swans. And that's been the latest from NIRS News. Thanks for joining me.
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3: Kulumbi is the peaceful dove. Kulumbi. Kulumbi. Another word for it is Kulyuropa. Kulyuropa. Kulyuropa. The topknot pigeon. We call him Munatara. Munatara. Munatara. Or Kalambara. Kalambara. Kalambala. The little crested pigeon again, we call him Kulumbala. Kulumbala. A type of plover, we call him Tilta. Tilta. Tilta. Another word for him is Pilkuru. Pilkuru. Pilkuru.
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1: Hey there, Harrison Peterson here from NIRS News, coming to you from the lands of the Yuggera and Turrbal peoples. The passing of laws changing negative gearing and capital gains tax have been praised by the Prime Minister. Anthony Albanese has told the ABC the changes that passed through the Senate yesterday will help workers and younger Australians looking to buy their first home.
2: It gives every worker a tax cut, and importantly gives every young Australian a fair crack at owning their own home. And the interesting thing about this debate that has been quite willing since the budget is that there's no one out there arguing that the housing system is okay, that the status quo is working. Everyone knows that we have a housing system in Australia that is broken.
1: The changes mean negatively gearing can only be applied to new residential builds in the future, and capital gains tax has been changed from a 50% discount to a model based on inflation. Australia's Venezuelan community is devastated by news. At least 188 people have been killed in back-to-back earthquakes. Genesis Lindstrom is the president of the Venezuelan Association of Australia. She's told the ABC the community had to rely on family and friends to get updates.
3: I know that I'm not alone in saying that we've been glued to the news, glued to our phones, waiting to hear from loved ones and to get any updates that we can. Knowing that official media outlets, many of them are banned in Venezuela, so a lot of the news and updates we're getting are from social media and from people sending through videos and updates through their phones.
1: The country's National Assembly says at least 1,500 people are injured and about 200 people are still trapped. The death toll is expected to climb as rescue efforts continue. For the first time, a British monarch has released how much tax they've paid. Details and other stories after this.
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5: Program sponsor.
1: London's Buckingham Palace won't be the King's permanent residence after a $700 million renovation is completed next year. Instead, the King, Charles III, will live in Clarence House, which is across the road from the iconic palace. The announcement comes as the King released how much tax he paid last year. It's the first time a British sovereign has shared their information. The King paid $25 million in tax last year, ranking him among the highest 100 taxpayers in the UK. His son, Prince William, also released his tax records. He paid close to $15 million last year. The Crown Estate, the Royal's portfolio of land and property, also made over $2 billion in profit last financial year. The federal government is being urged to overhaul its consultation process after technology issues prevented some elders and people in remote Indigenous communities from having a say in the country's arts sector. The federal government's revived cultural policy encouraged people to send in their digital submissions. International Decade of Indigenous Languages Australia says it's not possible in some communities without access to the internet. He also says cultural protocols require face-to-face discussions.
6: If you were talking about wider Australia and appreciating the richness and the diverseness of Aboriginal and Torres Strait Islander languages, the knowledge of country that those languages hold, the rich cultural protocols that they carry, if there was a deeper appreciation for that across Australia, I think everybody's richer for that. There's no doubt about that.
1: That's Samuel Daniel, Idol Australia's chief executive. And in soccer, Ecuador has caused an upset in the World Cup, beating Germany 2-1 in their Group E match in New Jersey. The Ivory Coast has beat Curaçao 2-0 in Philadelphia. The Netherlands have defeated Tunisia 2-0, and the Socceroos play Paraguay in an hour's time. And that's been the latest from NIRS News.
5: Inantean, Wikwanak, Aakan, Wayatana, Aak, Ililndan, Cooktown, Aakansak, Aak.

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0: Hello, my name is Kaylin Kerwin. 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These are the words I'm going to teach you. 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Country. 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Yesterday. Gandinya, gandinya.
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Hey guys, Alana Kennedy here from the Matildas for RAD. Being part of any team means that each person tries their hardest to make sure they're the winners and not rely on other players while they slack off. Being the designated driver is much the same. It's about being a team player and staying off the drink that night so that you can get your teammates home safely. Here's how it works.

0: Hey there, Harrison Peterson here from NIRS News, coming to you from the lands of the Yagara and Turrbal peoples. Back-to-back magnitude 7 earthquakes in Venezuela have highlighted the lack of support services available in the country. That's according to Genesis Lindstrom, the president of the Venezuelan Association of Australia. She told the ABC residents are scrambling to rescue the hundreds of people who are still buried under the rubble.
1: Because of the lack of professionals that are equipped with the knowledge and the skills and the resources, a lot of people from the neighborhoods are trying to rescue people from the rubble. Mm. And that's incredibly unsafe for them, mm-hmm. let alone for the people that are trapped in the rubble that cannot have that support. Mm. And the public health system has already collapsed.
0: At least 188 people have been killed by the earthquakes, with many more feared dead. Social media companies could soon be forced to do more to prevent harm. The federal government has flagged plans to strengthen its social media legislation, including its ban for under-16s.
2: We're just looking at, are the laws as strong as possible, given right. some of the feedback that's there? Does the eSafety Commissioner have every power at her disposal? And we'll adjust things accordingly.
0: That's Prime Minister Anthony Albanese speaking to the ABC. The federal government has the opportunity to support First Nations languages in its consultation process. International Decade of Indigenous Languages Australia has criticised the federal government's consultation process for its plans to overhaul the country's art sector. IDLE says the process for the revived policy didn't account for technological limitations in remote Indigenous communities or cultural protocols that require face-to-face talks. It says the government also didn't produce material in Indigenous languages. The organization's chief executive, Samuel Daniels, says a bigger focus on First Nations languages and culture would benefit the entire country.
3: So yeah, a properly designed revived consultation, one that genuinely centres Aboriginal and Torres Strait Islander voices, it probably creates the political and policy foundation for national legislation, and that's what's at stake. So it's not just a cultural policy, but a framework that gives those communities the same protection and investments they receive in comparable nations. That would benefit everyone.
0: The King of England has become the first British monarch to release his tax information. King Charles III paid close to $25 million in tax last year, ranking him among the UK's top 100 taxpayers. His son, Prince William, also followed his lead. He paid almost $15 million in tax. The Crown Estate, the Royal's portfolio of land and property, also made over a $2 billion profit last financial year. The King has also announced Buckingham Palace won't be his permanent residence when a $700 million renovation is completed next year. The landmark will instead be used as a workspace and to be open to the public for longer periods of time. A documentary about the Indigenous Marathon Project captures the journey of first-time marathon runners, including retired football stars Lance Franklin and Jonathan Thurston. The Long Run, which premieres on Channel 9 on Sunday night, followed the runners as they prepared to run in the New York Marathon in November last year. Erica Appleby is among the runners featured in the documentary. She says it's a wonderful experience.
4: This opportunity has changed my life considerably. You know, it just looks like a program for running, but it involves leadership and empowerment, and it made me find myself again in a physical capacity, but also mentally, you know. So this is life-changing stuff.
0: In soccer, the highly anticipated game between the Socceroos and Paraguay at the World Cup has just begun in San Francisco. A win will guarantee the Socceroos a place in the knockout phase of the tournament, but they could progress with a draw. In today's other games, Ecuador claimed a shock 2-1 win over Germany, the Ivory Coast beat Curaçao 2-0, and the Netherlands defeated the Tanzania 3-1, and Japan and Sweden drew 1-1. And that's been the latest from NIRS News. 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Thanks for joining me. news@nirs.org.au or send a message on Facebook, Instagram or LinkedIn. And that's been the latest from NIRS News.

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0: Next up, we'll be listening to Murray Butcher with some Barkindji Bites.
1: Bulumba. Bulumba. Bulumba is the white crane or the egret. Tunmura. Tunmura. Tunmura is the cuckoo bird or the cuckoo bird. Palyaruka. Palyaruka. Palyaruka is the curlew. A general term for all ducks is yearly. Yearly. Yearly.
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0: This story is about the little Garney, our little bark lizard. Now, a long time ago, how I told you the tribes camped with the gunyahs made out of bark, with the big fires burning, the mothers and dads going away each day to gather food and hunt, leaving the children at the camp with the old people, the grannies, and the children playing happy there every day. Now this day they were playing about there and they seen this little boy coming down through the bushes. Little fella, they never seen him before. And he said, "Can I play with you?" And they said, "Yes. What's your name?" He said, "My name's Garney." "Yeah, come on, Garney, you can play with us." So they were all playing around there happy. They were having a good time. When the mums and dads came home that evening to share the food they'd gathered through the day by the fire, they said, "Come on," everyone was gathering around, "now get the widge bread." That's the dampers they used to make. "Get the widge." They went over to get the widge where it always hung in the dilly bag on the gunya. Hey, the widge was gone. Who took the widge? No one touched the widge. Righto then, next day the same thing happened. The mums and dads go away, the mothers with their dishes, bark dishes and sticks, the dads with their clubs and spears. Each day they'd go gathering food, bring it home again to share with everyone. The little boy, he came again. "Hey, he's little Garney. He's come to play with us again." Oh, that was good. They were having a happy time, all playing their little tribal games. Now that evening when the parents returned again after having a long day's walk, hunting and gathering food, all sitting down there to share their food. "Get the widge, bring the bread, the dampers. We'll share it here." They go over to get the widge. The widge's gone again. This made the parents, they were really angry. "Come on now, you children, all gather around here. Who took the widge? Now we've told you, children, you must never steal, must never tell us a lie. It's very wrong." "No, true, we never touched the widge. We never took our bread. We won't tell you any lies, true." "Righto then, we believe you. But who else has been here? There's been no one else here to take the widge." "Oh, only that little boy, he came here to play with us." "Oh, did he? His name's Garney. He's been here playing with us for a couple of days." "Right. Tomorrow, we'll only make out we're going gathering food and hunting. We're going to go and hide in those bushes there. See all those myall bushes, how they hang down to the ground? All those ones around there. We're going to hide across there. And you children play as usual, and we'll see what happens." So this is what they done. The children, the parents went, like if they were going hunting, gathering food. The children were playing about. They were having a good time. And sure enough, he came again. "Oh, hello, Garney. You come to play with us again?" "Yes." So they were playing there. No one was taking any notice of him. And all of a sudden, he left the group. He went over towards the gunyahs. He was just getting the bread out of the dilly bags. The parents were watching. Soon as he touched their widge, they rushed out from behind the bushes. One dad ran up, the first one there, threw the woundie at him. It hit him below the knee. It never even hurt him. They rushed in, throwing clubs at him. Now, as he was backing away from the knee, from a little boy, he was growing bigger and bigger. They said, "He's a Wirrigan. He's a Wirrigan. That's the clever fella. He's turned himself into this little boy. The clubs don't even hurt him. But one dad grabbed a spear, the hunting spear. He run straight up to him and threw it, and it hit him right in the middle of the chest. That's where our heart is in there. When it went in, he fell down dead. They said, leave him there, don't touch him. He's a thief. Get that big bit of bark there and throw on him. Leave him there till the morning. We'll let his people know, his tribe, to come and take him back to his own country. We don't want him even buried here, near us. So they went back to their gunyahs, the campfire burning. They had their evening meal. They had a good night's sleep. When they got up next morning, they said, we'll go because they'll come soon to take him away. Sure enough, the men from the neighbouring tribe came and they said, there he is over there. We threw the bark on him last night. Take him away. We don't want to have anything to do with him. They all went over. The men were standing there. They lifted the bark. Hey, he's gone. He's not here. Hey, what's that there? That's a little lizard. Hey, he's that clever. He's turned himself into that little lizard. Now, if we go out into our gardens, along the river anywhere where there's damp bits of bark or little sticks laying, you lift them up and the old Aborigines used to say, oh, look, there's little Garney. He's still under the bark today.
1: We've just been listening to Auntie Jean Barker sharing some stories from the old people at the Albury Warrana Mission.

0: Adam Evans with the NIRS News. Indigenous communities have been left with no options to share their thoughts on Australia's cultural policy. The federal government is holding talks for its revived policy, which is looking to transform the country's arts sector. But the International Decade of Indigenous Languages Australia says the consultation process is limiting who can come forward.
1: There was an absence of face-to-face consultation, and, you know, for Aboriginal and Torres Strait Islander communities, that in-person yarning, it's not just a preference, it's a cultural protocol. And so decisions that are this significant, they do require elders, communities, knowledge holders, and language experts within those communities to get together in a shared physical space where trust can be built, cultural authority properly exercised, and online forums and written submissions, they just can't substitute for that.
0: That's IDLE Australia's Executive Officer Samuel Daniels. The organisation is calling on the government to extend its consultation process and fund face-to-face yarning sessions on country. The federal government is monitoring the situation in Venezuela as the death toll from two back-to-back earthquakes reaches 188 people. The Prime Minister says there hasn't been any confirmation if any of those killed or injured are Australians. Anthony Albanese has told the ABC his thoughts are with those affected by the disaster.
2: Our heart goes out to anyone here who has relatives or friends in Venezuela, because this is one of the worst earthquakes that we've seen in recent times, with catastrophic human consequences, with a massive loss of life, but also massive infrastructure damage and real consequences for the people of Venezuela.
0: Thousands more are feared dead. The opposition says it's beyond belief the federal government failed to identify a series of problems with its tax legislation. Labor has been forced to back down on a measure that would see couples who jointly own invested property worse off. The government says there will always be adjustments when it comes to tax reform. But Deputy Liberal Leader Jane Hume says the whole legislation is clearly flawed.
3: You get a tax bill. Terribly sorry for your loss, but please pay up. That's what Labor voted for yesterday. And now we're finding out there's going to be more changes. They have screwed this up from start to finish, and Australians pay the price.
0: And a documentary about the Indigenous Marathon Project captures the journey of the first-time marathon runners, including retired football stars Lance Franklin and Jonathan Thurston. The long run, which premieres on Channel 9 on Sunday night, follows the runners as they prepare for the New York Marathon in November last year. Erica Appleby is among the runners featured in the documentary. She says it was a wonderful experience.
4: 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So this is life-changing stuff.
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0: To sport, and the Brisbane Lions upset the second-placed Sydney Swans in last night's AFL game at the Gabba. The Lions won 19-12-126 to 12-11-83 to move up into sixth place on the ladder. Brisbane's Indigenous star Charlie Cameron kicked three goals. Chad Warner kicked four goals for the Swans. If you have any stories that you'd like to share with us, you can send us an email to news@nirs.org.au.
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0: Cameron Sursock from Home and Away for RAD, recording artists, actors and athletes against drink driving. Being an actor, you get to pretend to do some pretty cool things. But there's one cool thing that we can all do for real. Stopping our friends from getting behind the wheel of a car after they've had a few drinks. It's not hard. When you're with a friend who's been drinking, take the keys and call a taxi. Because friends don't let friends drink.
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0: Today's Wankamara language lesson is brought to you by the Mutter Aboriginal Corporation Language Centre.
1: Today you are going to learn how to say that it's a nice day. The word for nice in Wankamara is Dali. The word for day is Mura. So if you want to say that it's a nice day, you say Dala Nani Mura Nani. Dala Nani means nice. Mura Nani means day. Dala Nani Mura Nani, it's a nice day.
0: Remember that when a noun is feminine, such as Mura, day, in this sentence, it takes the ending nani. When you are describing something, the adjective or descriptive word must also take the same ending as the noun. So in this sentence, they both take the ending nani.
1: So if you want to say it's a nice day, you say Tala Nani Mura Nani.
0: Be listening at the same time tomorrow for another Wankamara language lesson from the Mutter Aboriginal Corporation Language Centre.
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0: does it really matter if I have a day off school? 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

0: Adam Evans with the NIRS News. The federal government is being urged to overhaul its consultation process after technology issues prevented some elders and people in remote Indigenous communities from having a say in the country's arts sector. The federal government's revived cultural policy encouraged people to send in digital submissions. International Decade of Indigenous Languages Australia says that's not possible in some communities without access to the internet. They also say some cultural protocols require face-to-face discussions.
1: If you were talking about wider Australia and appreciating the richness and the diverseness of Aboriginal and Torres Strait Islander languages, the knowledge of country that those languages hold, the rich cultural protocols that they carry, if there was a deeper appreciation for that across Australia, I think everybody's richer for that. There's no doubt about that.
0: That's Samuel Daniels, Idol Australia's chief executive. Social media companies could soon be forced to do more to prevent harm. The federal government has flagged plans to strengthen its social media legislation, including its ban for under-16s.
2: We're just looking at, are the laws as strong as possible, given some of the feedback that's there? Does the eSafety Commissioner have every power at her disposal? And we'll adjust things accordingly.
0: That's Prime Minister Anthony Albanese speaking to the ABC. It's believed that the Albanese government is open to more changes to its proposed budget reforms. The contentious overhaul of the country's tax system has passed Parliament after last-minute modifications. Treasurer Jim Chalmers says it's not uncommon for changes to be made to big reform packages.
3: We were really up front on budget night, that we knew that there was more consultation to do. And that's been the case. And we've been working through that in a considered way, a methodical way, to make sure that as these implementation details and next steps are announced, that we get it right.
0: Israel's occupation of southern Lebanon will continue with the country's president refusing to withdraw troops. Benjamin Netanyahu says Israel's army will remain in Lebanon as long as it's required. Lebanese militant group Hezbollah has accused Israel of violating its ceasefire with Lebanon by firing at civilians trying to return to their homes. Two Lebanese civilians have been killed and others have been injured by Israeli strikes. The tears, challenges and joy of Indigenous runners tackling their first marathon will be shared nationally in a documentary on Sunday night. The long run, which will premiere on Channel 9, follows runners including retired footballers Lance Franklin and Jonathan Thurston as they prepare for the New York Marathon in November last year. They were brought together by the Indigenous Marathon Project. Erika Appleby is among the runners featured in the documentary.
4: It's a beautiful thing because everything that's captured is real and raw and it's honest and it's from the heart, and you'll see plenty of tears, but mostly you'll see lots of smiling faces and happiness and, you know, I guess achievement, you know, that feeling of achievement that people get when you do something really tough.
0: We'll have more coming up next.
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0: To sport, and in rugby league, South Sydney has moved into fourth place on the NRL ladder after beating Parramatta by 20 points last night in Sydney. The Rabbitohs won the game 32 points to 12. South Sydney forward Talis Duncan scored two tries. If you have any stories that you'd like to share with us, you can send us an email to news@nirs.org.au. That's news@nirs.org.au.
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0: Next up, we'll be listening to Murray Butcher with some Barkindy Bites.
1: Barnell, we call him Palmera. Palmera. Palmera. The Mopoke, he got a few different words. He's the Wapoka. In Gulno, he's the Wanducha. And another Gulno word for him is Ngokonya. Ngokonya. Ngokonya. Wanducha. Wanducha. Wanducha. And Wapoka. Wapoka. Wapoka. That's the Maupak.
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1: But of course the song might have more international appeal, sung something like this.
0: One, two, three, four.

0: Madonna, where'd your true love lay?
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0: I don't know a way to do it.

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0: Ivy Lewick here from the Matildas for Rad. In football, there's simply no room for excuses. If I mess up during a game, then I have to cop it. But off the field, some people think excuses are okay, especially when they get caught speeding. Excuses like, I'm late to pick up the kids, or I'm rushing home because the ice cream's melting. There's no room for excuses in football, and there's definitely no room for excuses on the road. Speeding, there's no future in it.
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2: Today's Wankamara language lesson is brought to you by the Mudder Aboriginal Corporation Language Centre.
3: Today you're going to learn how to say that a young girl is playing. The word for a young girl is nai. The word for playing is terki terki gala. If you want to say that the young girl is playing, you say terki terki gala nai nani. Perki perki gala means playing. Nai nani means young girl. Perki perki gala nai nani. The young girl is playing.
2: In Wankamara, nouns, or people, places, or things, belong to either a masculine or a feminine class. All male people belong to the masculine class, and all female people belong to the feminine class. Words take different endings to show us which class they belong to. In this sentence, the noun is the young girl, and it belongs to the feminine noun class, and takes the ending nani.
3: So if you want to say that the young girl is playing, you say perki perki gala nai nani.
2: Be listening at the same time tomorrow for another Wankamara language lesson from the Mudder Aboriginal Corporation.

0: Adam Evans with the NIRS News. The federal government is being urged to overhaul its consultation process after technology issues prevented some elders and people in remote Indigenous communities from having a say in the country's arts sector. The federal government's revived cultural policy encouraged people to send in digital submissions. International Decade of Indigenous Languages Australia says that's not possible in some communities without access to the internet. They also say some cultural protocols require face-to-face discussions.
1: If you were talking about wider Australia and appreciating the richness and the diverseness of Aboriginal and Torres Strait Islander languages, the knowledge of country that those languages hold, the rich cultural protocols that they carry, if there was a deeper appreciation for that across Australia, I think everybody's richer for that. There's no doubt about that.
0: That's Samuel Daniels, Idol Australia's chief executive. Social media companies could soon be forced to do more to prevent harm. The federal government has flagged plans to strengthen its social media legislation, including its ban for under-16s.
2: We're just looking at, are the laws as strong as possible, given right. some of the feedback that's there? Does the eSafety Commissioner have every power at her disposal? And we'll adjust things accordingly.
0: That's Prime Minister Anthony Albanese speaking to the ABC. It's believed that the Albanese government is open to more changes to its proposed budget reforms. The contentious overhaul of the country's tax system has passed Parliament after last-minute modifications. Treasurer Jim Chalmers says it's not uncommon for changes to be made to big reform packages.
3: We're really up front on budget night, that we knew that there was more consultation to do. And that's been the case. And we've been working through that in a considered way, a methodical way, to make sure that as these implementation details and next steps are announced, that we get it right.
0: Israel's occupation of southern Lebanon will continue with the country's president refusing to withdraw troops. Benjamin Netanyahu says Israel's army will remain in Lebanon as long as it's required. Lebanese militant group Hezbollah has accused Israel of violating its ceasefire with Lebanon by firing at civilians trying to return to their homes. Two Lebanese civilians have been killed and others have been injured by Israeli strikes. The tears, challenges and joy of Indigenous runners tackling their first marathon will be shared nationally in a documentary on Sunday night. The long run, which will premiere on Channel 9, follows runners including retired footballers Lance Franklin and Jonathan Thurston as they prepare for the New York Marathon in November last year. They were brought together by the Indigenous Marathon Project. Erika Appleby is among the runners featured in the documentary.
4: It's a beautiful thing because everything that's captured is real and raw and it's honest and it's from the heart, and you'll see plenty of tears, but mostly you'll see lots of smiling faces and happiness and, you know, I guess achievement, you know, that feeling of achievement that people get when you do something really tough.
0: We'll have more coming up next.
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0: To sport, and in rugby league, South Sydney has moved into fourth place on the NRL ladder after beating Parramatta by 20 points last night in Sydney. The Rabbitohs won the game 32 points to 12. South Sydney forward Talis Duncan scored two tries. If you have any stories that you'd like to share with us, you can send us an email to news@nirs.org.au. That's news@nirs.org.au.
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3: G'day, Troy Cassadaly here. 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

0: language lesson is brought to you by the Mudder Aboriginal.
1: Is playing. The word for a young girl is nai. The word for playing is terki terki gala. If you want to say that the young girl is playing, you say terki terki gala nai nani. Perki perki gala means play. Perki perki gala nai nai. The young girl is playing.
0: In Wangkamara, nouns, or people, places, or things, belong to either a masculine or a feminine class. All male people belong to the masculine class, and all female people belong to the feminine class. Words take different endings to show us which class they belong to. In this sentence, the noun is the young girl, and it belongs to the feminine noun class, and takes the ending nani.
1: So if you want to say that the young girl is playing, you say perki perki gala, nai nani.
0: Be listening for another Wangkamara language.

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He's the fella. He's the dead.

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1: This story is dedicated to the Wongamurra people. It was their story. They knew it when they came to the Brewarrina Mission a long time ago in 1936. They were brought from the desert, and this was their story. The Googar or Mungangali, the Goanna. Back in the dream time, the Googar, the big Goanna, he was the most feared creature in the land because he carried a poison bag around his neck. He was also a cannibal. He loved to eat the flesh of young men. Now the death wail had set up across the land. Everyone was so sad because too many young men were missing. They'd go away hunting and they'd never come back. When they tracked them down, all they found were their bones. Now the people were getting that sad. They all gathered, all the creatures that lived. There was like the kangaroos, the emus, the wombats, the koalas, all our creatures on the land, across the land gathered. They said, we've got to do something about this old Googar, because our friends, our people, the Aborigines, the death wail. We don't want to hear the death wail. Everything's so sad. So they held a big meeting down by the lagoon. When the sun was high in the sky, they set the time to be there. Everyone came. Now they said, we're meeting here today. We want someone to suggest something, how we can get old Googar. Oh no, they were saying, we're frightened of him. He's killed my brother, he's killed my uncle, he's killed my cousin. No, we won't go near him, not with that poison bag around his neck. Now the old brown snake, Thurin his name was, he was so quiet and laying there listening. No one had any suggestions. Then he said, I'll go. And they looked at him startled. Thurin, what can you do? You're so quiet. You're so tame. You won't fight anyone. I'll go down, he said. I've got a plan. You'll tell us what your plan is. No, I'll just go down and I'll see old Googar. So away he went. When he got down behind a tree, he looked down to old Googar's Ganya. He seen him throwing some bones out. He thought, oh, they must be bones of human beings, of the young Aboriginal men, and he sang out to him, he cooed out, and old Googar looked up, and he said, what do you want? What are you coming down here for? No one comes down here. See my gun, ya? Thurin the brown snake said, I've only come down to tell you, Googar, that the people, the creatures, everyone, they want to kill you and they've got a plan. I thought I'd tell you this plan before they come to you. What plan? I can't tell you from back here. I don't want to go down there because you've got that poison bag. Put that poison bag on that stone, then I'll come down and I'll sit with you and I'll tell you the plan. So right out, I'll be there. Took the poison bag off. He put it on the stone. Down came.
2: Hello, I'm Adam Evans with the NIRS News. A complaint lodged with the United Nations is calling for the international body to recognise that Australia's coal and gas exports are violating our human rights. 10 Australian environmental advocates have lodged the complaint, saying the federal government has a legal duty of care to protect residents from the climate harm.
3: That's the first case of its kind that's come since the International Court of Justice advisory opinion was handed down last year, which ruled that countries like Australia, major emitters, have obligations to protect people from climate harm. And it's also the first case to focus on Australia's coal and gas exports, and also the first case to look at a wide range of harms happening to Australians across the country. So it's quite a significant case, and I think it'll have quite a significant amount of weight when it's handed down.
2: That was Hannah White, a senior lawyer at Environmental Justice Australia. A new report has highlighted the ongoing systemic injustices facing Indigenous Australians. The report, released by the Aboriginal and Torres Strait Islander Social Justice Commissioner, Katie Kiss, says racism is a major barrier to justice and it's causing real harms and even early deaths. She says stronger laws, culturally safe systems and truth-telling are needed to move forward. The report's blueprint for change includes more First Nations involvement in decision-making, ensuring there's access to justice and rebuilding strong, self-determining communities. The Albanese government is believed to be open to more changes to its proposed budget reforms. Its contentious overhaul of the country's tax system has passed Parliament after last-minute modifications. Treasurer Jim Chalmers says it's not uncommon for changes to be made to big reform packages.
4: We were really up front on budget night that we knew that there was more consultation to do. And that's been the case. And we've been working through that in a considered way, a methodical way, to make sure that as these implementation details and next steps are announced, that we get it right.
2: And Israel's occupation of southern Lebanon will continue, with the country's president refusing to withdraw troops. Benjamin Netanyahu says the Israeli army will remain in Lebanon as long as it's required. Lebanese militant group Hezbollah has accused Israel of violating its ceasefire with Lebanon by firing at civilians trying to return to their homes. Two Lebanese citizens have been killed and others have been injured by Israeli strikes. We'll have more coming up next.
5: Round 16 for the 2026 AFL Premiership season for AFL Indigenous Broadcasting. Friday from 7 p.m. Australian Eastern Standard Time, it's Hawthorn taking on the GWS Giants. 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
2: To sport, and the Socceroos have locked in a top two finish in their group to advance to the knockout stage of the World Cup in the United States. The Australians were impressive in the first half against Paraguay and withstood their response in the second half to claim nil-all draw. Coach Tony Popovich has told SBS he was nervous when Paraguay created an opportunity late in the match.
6: I think that the one at the end was the first time that I really looked at the clock and thought, please, blow the whistle. But I think overall we deserved it. We were very good today. It was a wonderful performance.
2: In today's other game of the group, Turkey has upset America 3-2 in Los Angeles. Now for a look at the capital city weather for tomorrow. A shower or two in Magog in Brisbane with a top of 21. 18 in showers on Gadigal Country, Sydney, while it's 14 and cloudy on Ngunnawal-Gambri Country, Canberra. 13 and cloudy in Nam, Melbourne, and mostly sunny in Nipaloon, Hobart with a max of 12. A top of 17 and partly cloudy in Tundunya, Adelaide. Rain and 19 degrees in Boorloo, Perth, and sunny in Garamilla, Darwin with a top of 31. If you have any stories that you'd like to share with us, you can send us an email to news@nirs.org.au. That's news@nirs.org.au.
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Matter of fact, you supposed to answer the motherfucking phone, man. Porch sandwich, eating ass, and you're like, hell, man, yeah. Listen, though. So, you know, nigga been telling me, he's been 3-4 years, good, good. 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Check me out. So, this is what I did for you, cuz. 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Riri, now, Lil Rodney, Big Baby. You know, we all fine, nigga. What's happening?

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0: Hello, I'm Adam Evans with the NIRS News. 10 Australian environmental advocates have come together to lodge a human rights complaint with the United Nations about Australia's coal and gas exports. The group says the federal government has failed to protect Australians through its continued support of coal and gas exports.
1: Australia is one of the world's largest exporters of coal and gas, and around 80% of the coal and gas produced here in Australia is actually sent overseas. But because it's sent overseas, it's excluded from Australia's climate targets and policies. But what we know from experiences like the one shared by these incredible 10 Australians is that climate harm caused by Australia's exported coal and gas doesn't stop at a border. And, this complaint argues that neither does Australia's responsibility for it.
0: That was Hannah White, a senior lawyer for Environmental Justice Australia. A new report includes a blueprint for change to address the ingrained racism that's harming and even leading to early deaths among Indigenous Australians. The report released by the Aboriginal and Torres Strait Islander Social Justice Commissioner, Katie Kiss, calls for urgent structural reforms, saying racism is a major barrier to equality. The Blueprint for Change has five priorities: promoting the full enjoyment of rights, strengthening accountability and integrity of government systems, increasing First Peoples participation in decision-making, ensuring access to justice, and rebuilding strong, self-determining communities. Commissioner Kiss says Indigenous communities thrive when they design and lead their own solutions, and governments should work in genuine partnerships with them. 235 people have been killed and more than 4,000 people have been injured in earthquakes in Venezuela. Most of the casualties are in the northern coastal region, where 100 buildings have collapsed and more than 70,000 families have been affected. The United Nations is coordinating search and rescue reinforcements from around the world. It's released $15 million American from its emergency fund to help with the response. We'll have more coming up next.
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3: Program sponsor.
0: To sport, and the Socceroos have secured a place in the knockout round after being held to a nil-all draw by Paraguay in their World Cup game in America. It ensures Australia will finish second in the group. The Socceroos were impressive in the first half and created some good goal-scoring opportunities, but they couldn't find the back of the net in the second. Paraguay was in more of attacking mood after the break and put pressure on the Australians. Socceroos coach Tony Popovich has told SBS he's pleased with the performance and the result.
4: Unbelievable. Just so proud of everyone involved. The staff, the players, just a wonderful young group of men. Now we go to Dallas and we'll try and do something special. So thank you to everyone. Just amazing support today.
0: In the other game in their group, Turkey has upset America 3-2 in Los Angeles. Back home and in the AFL, the Hawks will take on the Giants tonight at the MCG. The Hawks are in third on the ladder, while Greater Western Sydney sits at 13 and after losing its last two matches. In the NRL, the Titans will host the Bulldogs and the Broncos will take on the Roosters. Now for a look at the capital city weather for tomorrow. A shower or two at Magajim, Brisbane with a top of 21. 18 in showers on Gadigal Country, Sydney, while it's 14 and cloudy on Ngunnawal, Gambri Country, Canberra. 13 and cloudy in Nam, Melbourne, and mostly sunny in Nipaluna, Hobart with a max of 12. A top of 17 and partly cloudy in Tundunya, Adelaide. Rain and 19 degrees in Boorloo, Perth, and sunny in Garamilla, Darwin with a top of 31. If you have any stories that you'd like to share with us, you can send us an email to news@nirs.org.au.
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0: The speed limit around schools is 40 kilometres an hour between 8 and 9:30am and 2:30 to 4pm. So keep our kids safe. 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

0: Hello, I'm Adam Evans with the NIRS News. A new report has highlighted the ongoing systemic injustices facing Indigenous Australians. The report, released by the Aboriginal and Torres Strait Islander Social Justice Commissioner Katie Kiss, says racism is a major barrier to justice and it's causing real harms and even early deaths. She says stronger laws, culturally safe systems and truth-telling are needed to move forward. Katie Kiss has told the ABC Australia needs a national body that represents Indigenous people.
1: The national referendum was about establishing a mechanism by which we could have a voice on to make sure that we're participating in decisions that affect us. We still don't have a body. We had ATSIC, the former body, that was dismantled in 2005. We've had the National Congress of Australia's First Peoples, which wasn't appropriately supported by government to make sure that it was successful and long-standing. And we have been left without a national representative mechanism, which was the central piece to the Uluru Statement from the Heart, the three pillars, voice, treaty and truth.
0: A complaint lodged with the United Nations is calling for the international body to recognise that Australia's coal and gas exports are violating our human rights. 10 Australian environmental advocates have lodged the complaint, saying the federal government has a legal duty of care to protect residents from the climate harm.
2: It's the first case of its kind that's come since the International Court of Justice advisory opinion was handed down last year, which ruled that countries like Australia, major emitters, have obligations to protect people from climate harm. And it's also the first case to focus on Australia's coal and gas exports, and also the first case to look at a wide range of harms happening to Australians across the country. So it's quite a significant case, and I think it'll have quite a significant amount of weight when it's handed down.
0: That was Hannah White, a senior lawyer at Environmental Justice Australia. And Israel's occupation of southern Lebanon will continue with the country's president refusing to withdraw troops. Benjamin Netanyahu says the Israeli army will remain in Lebanon as long as it's required. Lebanese militant group Hezbollah has accused Israel of violating its ceasefire with Lebanon by firing at civilians trying to return to their homes. Two Lebanese citizens have been killed and others have been injured by Israeli strikes. We'll have more coming up next.
3: Round 16 for the 2026 AFL Premiership season for AFL Indigenous Broadcasting. 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
4: Voices of our people.
0: To sport, and the Socceroos have locked in a top two finish in their group to advance to the knockout stage of the World Cup in the United States. The Australians were impressive in the first half against Paraguay and withstood their response in the second half to claim nil-all draw. Coach Tony Popovich has told SBS he was nervous when Paraguay created an opportunity late in the match.
5: I think that the one at the end was the first time that I really looked at the clock and thought, please, blow the whistle. But I think overall we deserved it. We were very good today. It was a wonderful performance.
0: In today's other game of the group, Turkey has upset America 3-2 in Los Angeles. Back home, and the Brisbane Broncos will be desperate to get their NRL season back on track tonight when they host the Sydney Roosters. Last year's premiers have lost their last six games to drop to 13th place on the ladder. Gold Coast Titans will host the Bulldogs in tonight's other game. In the AFL, third place Hawthorn will face Greater Western Sydney at the MCG. The Hawks have won the last three of their four games, and the Giants have lost their last two matches. Now for a look at the capital city weather for tomorrow. A shower or two in Magajim, Brisbane with a top of 21. 18 in showers on Gadigal Country, Sydney, while it's 14 and cloudy on Ngunnawal Gambri Country, Canberra. 13 and cloudy in Nam, Melbourne, and mostly sunny in Nipaluna, Hobart with a max of 12. A top of 17 and partly cloudy in Tundunya, Adelaide. Rain and 19 degrees in Boorloo, Perth, and sunny in Garamilla, Darwin with a top of 31. If you have any stories that you'd like to share with us, you can send us an email to news@nirs.org.au. That's news at nirs.org.au.

0: Lights flash on the back of buses to warn motorists that they're picking up or dropping off kids. Slow down to 40 kilometres an hour when the lights on buses are flashing. Keep our kids safe. 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
1: 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Road workers around.

Hi, Wayne with you, cool. Hello, all the people. Belt Dilly Wayne with you. Listen now, people. You're in a culpa, you're in a barco. Let's talk our language. Hi, Nanga Nyawala Nyamba Wayne with you, cool. Barco Wundo. Niki, I'm Mary Butcher. One guy, Kalti Wanga. Namakai Kira Kira. Barco di Kira Kira. Hello, all your people from the river. My name is Murray Butcher. I am Emu Totem, and my mother's country is Barkindji country. When we call what we call our whole body, we say Yumburu Bani, and that means the whole body, our head. When you pull your head, you say Tatu. Tatu, that's your head. And if you say, this is my head, you say Ikingai Tatu. If my head is sore, you would say Tatu I Kalalana. My head is aching, it's in pain. What I will do, I will go through all the parts of the body from the head down, right down to the toes. So, our head is our tattu, tattu. The hair on your head is tattu bulki, tattu bulki. Your forehead, that's your piku, your piku. You can also use piku or face. Miki, that's your eyes, miki. Mindalo, that's your nose. Mindalo. Ngali, that's your cheek. Ngali. Waka is your jaw. Waka. Moti is your chin. Moti. Mimi is your lips. Mimi.

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0: I'm Adam Evans with the NIRS News. A new report has highlighted the ongoing systemic injustices facing Indigenous Australians. The report, released by the Aboriginal and Torres Strait Islander Social Justice Commissioner Katie Kiss, says racism is a major barrier to justice and is causing real harms and even early deaths. She says stronger laws, culturally safe systems and truth-telling are needed to move forward. Katie Kiss has told the ABC Australia needs a national body that represents Indigenous people.
1: The national referendum was about establishing a mechanism by which we could have a voice on to make sure that we're participating in decisions that affect us. We still don't have a body. We had ATSIC, the former body, that was dismantled in 2005. We've had the National Congress of Australia's First Peoples, which wasn't appropriately supported by government to make sure that it was successful and long-standing. And we have been left without a national representative mechanism, which was the central piece to the Uluru Statement from the Heart, the three pillars, voice, treaty and truth.
0: A complaint lodged with the United Nations is calling for the international body to recognise that Australia's coal and gas exports are violating our human rights. 10 Australian environmental advocates have lodged the complaint, saying the federal government has a legal duty of care to protect residents from the climate harm.
2: It's the first case of its kind that's come since the International Court of Justice advisory opinion was handed down last year, which ruled that countries like Australia, major emitters, have obligations to protect people from climate harm. And it's also the first case to focus on Australia's coal and gas exports, and also the first case to look at a wide range of harms happening to Australians across the country. So it's quite a significant case, and I think it'll have quite a significant amount of weight when it's handed down.
0: That was Hannah White, a senior lawyer at Environmental Justice Australia. And Israel's occupation of southern Lebanon will continue with the country's president refusing to withdraw troops. Benjamin Netanyahu says the Israeli army will remain in Lebanon as long as it's required. Lebanese militant group Hezbollah has accused Israel of violating its ceasefire with Lebanon by firing at civilians trying to return to their homes. Two Lebanese citizens have been killed and others have been injured by Israeli strikes. We'll have more coming up next.
3: 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Friday from 7 p.m. Australian Eastern Standard Time, it's Hawthorn taking on the GWS Giants. 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
0: To sport, and the Socceroos have locked in a top two finish in their group to advance to the knockout stage of the World Cup in the United States. The Australians were impressive in the first half against Paraguay and withstood their response in the second half to claim a nil-all draw. Coach Tony Popovich has told SBS he was nervous when Paraguay created an opportunity late in the match.
5: I think that the one at the end was the first time that I really looked at the clock and thought, please, blow the whistle. But I think overall we deserved it. We were very good today. It was a wonderful performance.
0: In today's other game of the group, Turkey has upset America 3-2 in Los Angeles. Back home, and the Brisbane Broncos will be desperate to get their NRL season back on track tonight when they host the Sydney Roosters. Last year's premiers have lost their last six games to drop to 13th place on the ladder. Gold Coast Titans will host the Bulldogs in tonight's other game. In the AFL, third place Hawthorn will face Greater Western Sydney at the MCG. The Hawks have won the last three of their four games, and the Giants have lost their last two matches. Now for a look at the capital city weather for tomorrow. A shower to a Magog in Brisbane with a top of 21. 18 in showers on Gadigal Country, Sydney, while it's 14 and cloudy on Ngunnawal-Gambri Country, Canberra. 13 and cloudy in Nam, Melbourne, and mostly sunny in Nipaluna, Hobart with a max of 12. A top of 17 and partly cloudy in Tundunya, Adelaide. Rain and 19 degrees in Boorloo, Perth, and sunny in Garamilla, Darwin with a top of 31. If you have any stories that you'd like to share with us, you can send us an email to news@nirs.org.au. That's news@nirs.org.au.
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1: Going too fast and not paying attention to your surroundings is dangerous for everyone on our roads. So when it comes to roadworks, if you're going over the speed limit, you put the road workers who are making our roads safer at risk. So take care around roadworks in New South Wales. Slow down. Road workers around.
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0: Welcome again to another Wankamata language lesson from the Mood Aboriginal Corporation Language Centre. Welcome again to another Wankamata language lesson with Greg and Clancy McKellar. Today we're going to look at some short sentences, but what we're going to do is just give some meanings to the word for yesterday and the word for tomorrow. Okay, then Clancy, I'll say the sentence in English and then you can repeat after me in Wankamata. So, yesterday morning I saw an emu in the scrub. How would you translate that into Wankamata?
1: Yalimura, Anyi, Najagala, Gulbura, Markala.
0: So that's mean yesterday morning I saw an emu in the scrub. And the word for yesterday morning, Clancy, what's that in Wankamata?
1: Yalimura.
0: As you would have noticed, there's obviously other word meanings there in the language for those different things, for the emu and for the scrub. And but as I said, we were just focusing on the

0: on the meanings for yesterday. And what's the word for tomorrow, Clancy?
1: Wikalara.
0: The word for tomorrow afternoon, Clancy?
1: Wikalara.
0: Wikalara.
1: Yeah.
0: And tomorrow afternoon I'm going to look for kangaroos. How would you say that in the lingo?
1: Wikalara, Nanyi, Yantara, Najara, Taltara Nibuka.
0: Okay, Clancy said a number of words in the language, but as I said, we want to focus on the meaning for yesterday morning and tomorrow afternoon. And I'll just run through that again, would you? So the word for yesterday morning,
1: Yalimura.
0: And the word for tomorrow afternoon,
1: Wikalara.
0: Wikalara.
1: Yeah.
0: Okay. We'll just run through those full sentences in there. Yesterday morning I saw an emu in the scrub.
1: Yalimura, Nanyi, Najagali, Gulbara, Markala.
0: And tomorrow afternoon I'm going to look for kangaroos.
1: Wikalara, Nanyi, Yantara, Najara, Taltara Nibuka.
0: Okay, well, that's it for this session of Wankamara Language Lesson. Please tune in tomorrow for another Wankamara Language Lesson from the Mood Aboriginal Corporation Language Centre.
1: Chera Najara Tarna, Wikala Nani.
0: See you all tomorrow for another Wankamara Language Lesson.

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5: Clearance through Callaghan. He comes around the corner. Ball touched off the boot on the half four flank here for the Giants. Brown puts it over to Green. Toby Green has a ping and he's kicked it. Toby Green, no, it was Coniglio rather. Coniglio has a shot and kicks the goal, and he puts the Giants back out to 13 point to 16 in the Hawks. So it's a 3-point lead at the moment. The Hawks, he's brought this margin back. Tell us all about that, Robbie Armat.
6: Yeah, look, this game's going to be won out of the centre, and the man who got his hands on the ball for GWS, you want him getting it 30 times. That's Finn Callaghan, because what he done was he got the ball going forward for him. Wasn't a beautiful kick, but with the Hawks, you know how they're going to try and beat you. They're going to try and outmark you and springboard from the back. He kicked it in there dirty. They created a contest, gave the handball out to Coniglio. Coniglio almost kicked the goal from the exact same spot where Ashes kicked the goal. So great work by the Giants.
7: What do you think, Jono?
5: Yeah, just seen it, Baz. So it's Callaghan didn't go in between, didn't go on the ground between the gates. So he was outside the yellow lines.
7: Well, that was a little ticky touchwood one. But anyway, you got to be between the lines, Jono. That's why they're there.
5: You do.
7: No point arguing with it, Jono. That's the way it is. So Iden got it to Callaghan, got it to Ash, who kicked a long ball across half forward for the Giants. It was punched back to the outer side wing. Whitfield got there first. Connor McDonald's on him, and Connor McDonald caught him high. So Whitfield has racked up plenty of possessions early, but the Giants gets a free kick, chips it inboard to Iden, and Iden looks at a very crowded forward fifth. Oh, he slips over as he kicked it, and he shanked it, but McKenzie's dropped the mark, kicked off the ground by Daniels, and coming out marking on his chest about 35 metres out from goal is Gueski. And he's going to go back and have a shot for the Giants. That was an interesting bit of play, Robbie.
6: Interesting bit of play, but I love the way the ball came in. It came in dirty, it came predictable and kick it in long. The Giants are just bringing in with unpredictability at the moment, and it's working for them. Krajewski, surely he can't miss from here, John. He's 15 metres out on a 15-degree angle. He cannot miss.

0: 21 years old. Majewski fires and he's pushed it right. So you put the moz on him. That's the biggest moz I reckon you put on anyone for years. Well,
1: come on, Bazzy.
0: You said he can't miss from here. 2-2-14. And he did. 2 points up the Hawks, 7.5 first term.
2: Amon plays on, runs his full measure. He gets it to Kelchadir. Over to Day. Day tries to get around. Handballs it back now. He's going to turn the ball over under pressure here at the Hawks. They work their way through it. Kelchadir, well away from goal, kicks it out the line to that big man in Marvio Troll, but coming up was Taylor over, and Day takes the mark. I've liked his start today, Robbie.
1: Yeah, well, Day, he's running hot for champion data stats. That's his seventh stat.
0: And he low.

0: Wankamurra language lesson is brought to you by the Mudda Aboriginal Corporation Language Centre.
1: Today you are going to learn how to say that the dog never barks. The word for bark is walu walu. The word for that there is nia. The word for dog is titi. So if you want to say that the dog never barks, you say walu walu mundu nia titiya. Walu walu mundu mean no bark. Nia means that there. Titiya means dog. Walu walu mundu nia titiya. That dog never bark.
0: Notice the ending mundu on the word for bark, walu walu. This ending is added to the end of words to show that something lacks that quality. So in this sentence, walu walu mundu means that the dog has no bark.
1: So if you want to say that the dog never barks, you say walu walu mundu niya titiya.
0: Be listening for another Wankamurra language lesson from the Mudda Aboriginal Corporation Language Centre.

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1: I'm Lola Forrester. More than 55,000 Revenue New South Wales customers with fines self-identify as Aboriginal or Torres Strait Islander, and that is estimated to be less than half the number of First Nations people holding fines. I'm speaking with Nathan and Tanara from Revenue New South Wales. We're talking about the First Nations hotline and learning about the sort of help callers can expect when they pick up the phone to have a yarn. Can you tell us a little bit about yourself? You know, who's your mob and where you're from?
2: My name's Tanara Lardner. I'm Dungari Wiradjuri. I was born in Sydney. I'm an Aboriginal Outreach Officer for Revenue New South Wales.
3: My name's Nathan Murray. I'm a proud Wiradjuri man. My family's from Cowra, but I was born and raised in Western Sydney. I'm a Senior Coordinator for the First Nations and Outreach Team for Revenue New South Wales.
1: What's a common situation or problem that one of your callers might bring about?
3: We get all different types of questions for all different types of fines, so your transport fines, your parking fines, so on. But we also get a lot of different types of fines, like court-ordered fines that might be issued through the magistrate. We get a lot of voting fines.
2: So a big one is about how to nominate someone for a fine. So a lot of our mob might have one car, eight people that use that one car. A fine will come because it's in aunt's name or mum's name, and was one of the kids, grannies, nieces, nephews. They want to nominate someone because the vehicle is registered to them, but they did not get the fine.
1: Are people nervous when they call you, like worried about telling you things?
2: I wouldn't say they're so much nervous. It's more their shame. A lot of our mob don't know the services that we can offer and the help that we can do. A lot of the time customers think they need to have every single bit of information ready, but really as long as you've got the basic information like name, date of birth and address, we can help guide you through it.
3: A lot of customers we also find don't realise that they can call us for these types of fines, like it might be court fines or voting fines, to call through to our First Nations hotline and have that conversation because there are options available.
2: There's a lot of lack of knowledge out there. A lot of mob think debt recovery is how it was years ago.
3: It's hard to know the channels and what channels are the right channels to call and how to access our services. When they call up, we find that they're more comfortable with an Aboriginal staff member to open up and tell us about their scenario, which opens up the conversation around making it work for them, what's affordable, and going through the options available for them after having that conversation around their circumstances.
1: What would you say to someone listening who might be struggling with unpaid fines?
2: If you have unpaid fines or want to know your options, pick up the phone, give us a call and have a yarn. 1-800-002-345. And they can call this number during working hours, Monday to Friday, 8:30 a.m. to 5 p.m.
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5: 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I wanna be with you right now. You make me feel so good on the inside and on the outside. Wanna come see you? Wanna see you?
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0: Yantagala Nyandra Wankumara. We are learning Wankumara.
1: This week we are going to learn how to say conversations in Wankumara with questions and answers. For example,
0: if you wanted to say, "Hey cuz, you got a smoke?" In Wankumara you would say, "Gala Nabajia Ini Muragala Pubara."
1: And the response would be, "Yes cuz." In Wankumara you would say, "Tali Nabajia." Yes cuz. Be listening at the same time tomorrow for another Wankumara language lesson from the Mood Aboriginal Cooperation Language Centre.

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Hello, all the people. Tell Tilly Wayne with you. Listen now, people. 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
1: The meeting got pulled forward. 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

0: Yantagala Nyandra Wankumara. We are learning Wankumara.
1: This week we are going to learn how to say conversations in Wankumara with questions and answers. For example, if you wanted to say, "How are you going, mate?" in Wankumara you would say, "Nyalamara ini Yantagala Karukaruia." How are you going, mate?
0: And the response would be, "No good, I had a bad day." And in Wankumara you would say, "Walyanyanyi mipana muragali." No good, I had a bad day.
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1: G'day, I'm Ned, and I've been a road worker for over 12 years. 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
1: Today you are going to learn how to say that the two men are fighting. The word for men is karana. The word for fighting with each other is karkunyanagala. So if you want to say that the two men are fighting, you say karana ula karkunyanagala. Karana ula means the two men. Karkunyanagala means fighting with each other. Karana ula karkunyanagala.
0: Notice the ending ula on the word for man, karana. This is the dual ending in Wankamurra. So when you add ula to the end of the word for man, karana, you make karana ula, which means that there are two men.
1: So if you want to say that the two men are fighting with each other, you say karana ula kalkinyala gala.
0: Be listening for another Wankamurra language lesson from the Mudda Aboriginal Corporation Language Centre.

0: old.
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1: Bulacha and Wandacha about names for the pelican. Bulacha, Wandacha. A type of pigeon is the Ngunulcha. 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It may be the bronze-winged pigeon. But another word for the bronze-winged pigeon is Kongwatachi. 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

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This is Triple A.

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He said, "Hey, Billy, where you headed?" Billy said, "To Sydney Town."

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And when he crossed the hills to Coolack, the rain came belting down. The road was greasy, jackknife hell, but Billy held his ground. The ruling was his biggest gamble, to the Weybridge he was bound. A logbook check and barbie plate, he knew they'd shut him down.

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They passed the sign, road works ahead, form a single lane. They thundered on neck and neck, neither giving in. With so much riding on it, to waver was a sin. And then at the final moment, Nick lost his nerve and brake.

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It was me who drew the card. We did Conundrum.

mob, Rhonda Purcell here. My mob are Quandamooka people, Waka Waka people, and the Goa Goa people. And you're listening to Deadly Murray Country here.

AAA is where it belongs, right here with you. 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And when it's time to head home, The Drive Show keeps you moving. 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This is AAA.

wants to know which one that was. Now, that was an old song we used to play. It's one of our old ones that we stopped playing. For some reason or another, we might start playing it again. Who knows? It's called Till Things Get Right, though. Hope y'all like it.

0: all-timer here on the Super Saturday Mornings. Good morning, folks. I'm Dusty, taking you right through this morning across six decades of country classics here on the Saturday's Big Brekkie.
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0: classics coming your way all through this morning here on the Super Saturday Mornings, the Saturday's Big Bricky and Garth Brooks, one of his early hits there from the 70s, and Not Counting You. Also in that same set we had Every Day from the Oak Ridge Boys. They used to be the backup singers for Johnny Cash, and that was one of their big hits there. They're a gospel group, actually. Livy Newton-John, back to the 70s with Banks of the Old Ho-Hi-O, around about 1971, when she picked up the Female Vocalist of the Year for that great song. Also in there, Susan Ray, also back to the 70s there with LA International Airport Burlives, and the beauty there, back to the 50s and Ghost Riders in the Sky. That's an old cowboy classic, the main cowboy song of all time. That song there, Ghost Riders in the Sky, old Burlives, he used to be a NFL player. Well, they never had the National Football League right back then, but they had the American Gridiron, and of course he was a champion. Burlives, also a great actor. Coming your way this morning here on the Super Saturday Mornings, we've got This Day in Country Music Community Notice Board. We've got the birthday calls around about 7:50, and we also got a timeless classic every hour. And, of course, this one will feature Waylon Jennings all the way back to 1977 at the height of the outlaw movement. And it's off the album called Old Waylon, and it was his first single. See if you can guess what that song is. 1977. And coming your way, we've also got great music for you from Brad Paisley, Tim McGraw, Faith Hill, also Morgan Warren, Carrie and Keith, here on Triple A Murray Country on the Saturdays. Big Brekkie.
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0: The songs you know and love are here on the Brekkie, the Super Saturday Mornings Triple A Murray Country, and our timeless classic for this hour featured Waylon Jennings and Lukenbach, Texas, Back to the Basics of Love. Doing it live there, even featured Willie in the end. And of course that song hit number one on this day, way back in 1977. And of course that was in the movement, Outlaw Movement. All these albums that were coming out were produced by the artists themselves and not the record companies, and they call that the Outlaw Movement. And that first Outlaw album, compilation album, was one of the biggest selling independent albums of all time. It was third number one way back then in 1977, Waylon Jennings. What a fine performer. Also there, Sharp Dressed Men from Bad Paisley. Now that old song comes from ZZ Top, and the great version there from Brad Paisley. Also Tim McGraw, Down on the Farm, and but before that his wife Faith Hill and This Kiss. Though two huge hits for those two guys. And then we had Handle Me With Care from the multi-billion dollar band there, the Traveling Wilburys, and Vince Gill, one of the all-time greats. Any fantastic former, great guitar player, great golfer, and well, he's a multi-instrumentalist and a champion golfer. Participated in the over 40 seniors tour in the USA. He's also got one of the finest voices in country music. Right, Triple A Murray Country here on the Brekkie. Don't forget, NAIDOC will be updating the NAIDOC events as we're going along. And, of course, we're only a week or so away from NAIDOC for 2026, 50 years of deadlies. It's going to be fantastic, and I'll be updating the big NAIDOC events happening around the great southeast. Right, back into some more great music here on the Brekkie. Blake Shelton, Morgan Wallum and Carrie Ann Keith coming your way here on Triple A Murray Country.
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4: 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If I

numerous hot country classics here on the Super Saturday mornings. Triple A Murray Country and Blake Shelton in Some Beach. Sure, he was talking about Some Beach. Can't understand that song anyway. All set, we had Morgan Wallum, Only Things That's Gone. It's the name of that, and also featured Chris Stapleton, two of the biggest stars in country music. They're going 1-4-1. Then we had another two big stars, Carrie Underwood and also Keith Urban there with The Fighter. The band Perry, Song of the Year, all the way back 2002, If I Die Young, from the Perry family. Triple A Murray Country, coming up in the next hour, this day in country music, community notice board, birthday calls around 7:50, and of course we've got another timeless classic coming your way here on Triple A Murray Country. Now taking us into the next hour, and we're going to feature a song from all the way back to 1963, and this song was a song of the year, and it was one of the fastest selling songs worldwide ever. That was before they bought in media platforms. This is Bobby Goldsborough, Honey, here on Triple A Murray Country.

0: The Super Saturday mornings are here on Triple A Murray Country, featuring the greatest songs of all time across six decades of country classics. Here on the Big Brekkie, and in there we had Third Rock from the Sun, Joe Diffie. He passed away in 2022 from COVID. Joe Diffie, who's a fantastic performer, had all those great songs, and of course it was very sad to see. Brooks and Dunn, one of my favourite songs, they're building bridges. Then we had Juice Newton, and Lay Back in the Arms of Someone. That's the old Smokey hit from the 80s. Then we had the late Eddie Rabbit from Coney Island. Eddie Rabbit is from and writes those great songs, and Drive My Life Away is one of those big hits back to the 80s. And Pure Love from Ronnie Millsap, one of the all-time greats here, back to the 70s. And up the top there, Bobby Goldsborough, right back to 1963 for the Song of the Year, and that's Honey. Right, Triple A Murray Country, still got this day in country music coming your way. Community Notice Board will be updating NAIDOC events in the next bracket. We've got birthday calls coming your way at the top of the hour, and also a timeless classic. And this hour will feature Alan Jackson off the album of the same name, all the way back to 1994. It was his fifth album and his second number one hit ever. So that's Alan Jackson, way back to 1994, off the album of the same name, his fifth album. We got that coming your way in our timeless classic here on Triple A Murray Country.
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0: great classics here on Triple A Murray Country. The songs you know and love are here on the Super Saturday mornings, and our timeless classic for this hour featured Alan Jackson, Gone Country. And that song goes all the way back to 1994, which came off the album Who I Am, and it became his second chart hit. The album features the number one single also with Summertime Blues, Gone Country, Living on Love, and I Don't Even Know Your Name. So there you are, some great songs there from Alan Jackson off the album Who I Am. Also in that same set, we had the biggest song of all time, and that, of course, goes back to about 2018 with the Florida to Georgia Line and also BB Rexha and Meant to Be. Miranda Lambert with the first big top 10 hit there with Gunpowder and Lead. Junior Brown with the Nitro Express. A dangerous gig, that one. And Keith Urban up the top there, his first big number one hit at the closing of the Sydney Olympics way back in 2000. What a great song. But for the grace of God, Triple A Murray Country, don't forget we got NAIDOC just around the corner. It's going to be a huge year, and of course it's celebrating 50 years of Deadly. So on Saturday the 4th of July, Mullinjali out there at Bow Desert will kick it off at Jubilee Park at Bow Desert, and of course I'll be out there with Triple A, me and Darren, and we'll be broadcasting live from the Mullinjali NAIDOC event out at Bow Desert. Don't forget Tuesday the 7th of July will be the Logan NAIDOC Family Day. That's at the Kingston Butter Factory. And Ray Nagus will be live from that event on July the 7th. We also got the Ipswich Family Fun Day, and that's also on the 7th at Talmore Place at Nicholas Street, Ipswich. Well, the old mall. Clay Cassidale will be the man out there bringing all the live gear. What's happened also will be out there. I'll be the MC on the main stage. Wednesday, the Nala NAIDOC Family Fun Day at Greenfield Complex, and that's at Freeman Road and Nala. And we'll have a few people out there, Marshall Wadigo and Nathan Talsma, Paul Watts and everyone. So it should be a big day. That's Wednesday, the 8th of July. The Gold Coast also on the 8th of July. That'll be at the Gold Coast Sports Precinct at Narang at Broad Beach. Clay will be down there to master that one. Thursday, the 9th of July, we've got Kubara Kindergarten. And, of course, that's over at Beams Road, Tagum. They always have that Thursday every year. It's going to be another big day over there at the Kubara Kindy. And the big one on Friday, the 10th of July, the Musgrave Park Family Fun Day. All the Triple A team will be down there, and that should be another huge year, celebrating 50 years. So make sure you get to your NAIDOC events and have a great day and get back into culture, art, and dance. Right, back into some more great music. You're on the Big Bracky, Triple A Murray Country. Got birthday calls coming up next. We also got the Chicks, Alan Jackson, and also Dan Seals and heaps more. You're on Saturday's Big Bracky, Triple A Murray Country.
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0: The greatest songs of all time are here on the Super Saturday Mornings, Triple A, Murray Country. And in that set we had John Michael Montgomery with L-O-L-O-V-E, which spells love. Ladies Love Country Boys. They're back to the 80s there with Steve Earle with Nowhere Road. Back to the 70s for Dolly Parton and I Will Always Love You. And that song went to number one 3 times. When she sang that version, then there was a version of a duet with her and Vince Gill. And, of course, Whitney Houston turned it into a big worldwide hit. Then we had Mustang Sally, Burn and Love there from Elvis back to the 60s. And up the top, Kelly Pickler, who's celebrating her birthday today, along with Cliff Holly, also Florence, Janie, Richard, Joy and Juanita. Hope you have a wonderful day celebrating your birthdays along with Kelly Pickler. And she was born on this day way back in 1986 in North Carolina, Habermarley, North Carolina. And she gained fame from a contestant on the 5th season of American Idol. And her debut album, Small Town Girl, produced 3 singles. And that one there was the beauty, Things That Never Cross a Man's Mind. She also had Hip with Red Eye Heels and I Wonder. Kelly Pickler celebrating her birthdays today. Hope you have a wonderful day, all you people celebrating your birthdays. On the Super Saturday mornings, we've still got Elvis, Vince Gill, Johnny Cash, Brad Paisley, Shania and Billy. And also the band Carey coming up here on Triple A Murray Country. And our classic for this hour will feature Tim McGraw. This is our timeless classic. Goes all the way back to 1999. It was the top played radio single in any musical genre from the 1st of January 2000 right through until the 17th of December 2009. It got played over 500,000 times. So see if you can guess which song that was. Tim McGraw, 1999, the biggest song ever played from 2000 to 2009. Coming your way here in our timeless classic. Right, coming up now, we've got a group of family band. And of course, they're the Perrys and Hip to My Heart. Coming your way here on Triple A Murray Country.
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0: You're on the Saturday's Big Becky, Triple A Murray Country, featuring the greatest songs of all time, right across six decades of country classics. In that set, our timeless classic for this hour featured Tim McGraw, and Something Like That goes all the way back to 1999. And of course, it was his 10th song to reach number one on the US Billboard Hot Country charts. The song was the top played radio single of any musical genre in 2000s, right through to 2009, scoring 500,000 points from January the 1st, 2000, right through to December 2009. So it's one of the huge hits there from Tim McGraw. He went to number one on this day in 1999. Also in there we had Brad Paisley and also Keith Urban would start a band. Then we had another duet. That was Billy Currington and Shania Twain. That video clip was recorded in London and Party for Two. And the band Perry up the top there, Hip to My Heart, and Tyhund and started us all. A Man Hanging On to a Woman Letting Go is the name of that great song there from Tyhund. Triple A Murray Country, just update some of the NAIDOC events happening. And of course, Saturday the 4th of July, Mullinjali NAIDOC Day at a Jubilee Park Bow Desert. On Tuesday the 7th of July, you've got the Logan NAIDOC Family Fun Day at the Kingston Butter Factory, and also the Ipswich Family Fun Day out there at Talmore Place at Nicholas Street, Ipswich. That's in the mall there. So that's the two events happening on Tuesday the 7th. Wednesday the 8th of July, you've got the Nala NAIDOC Family Fun Day. That's happening at the Greenfield Complex, Freeman Road, Nala. And also happening on Wednesday the 8th of July is the Gold Coast NAIDOC Community Day. That's at the Gold Coast Sports Precinct at Narang Broadbeach. So that's going to be a huge day down there too. Thursday the 9th of July, you've got the Kabara Kindergarten. That's happening over there at Beams Road, Tagum, as it does every year, the Kabara Kindergarten Family Fun Day. Friday the 10th of July, you've got the Musgrave Park Family Fun Day out at Musgrave Park. Should be a huge year, celebrating 50 years of Deadly. Make sure you get out and celebrate along with those events happening right around in the country. Right, back into some more great music here on the Bracky. Triple A Murray Country coming your way. We got great music from Vince Gill, Elvis Presley, also Buck Owens and heaps more. You're on the Big Bracky, Triple A Murray Country.
1: G'day, Troy Cassidaly here. 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

another big Saturday wrap-up here on the Super Saturday Morning Triple A Murray Country. You can catch me again next Saturday here on the Super Saturday Mornings as we present the greatest songs of all time. Or you can join me again tomorrow as we present the best of the Aussie Murray Classics here on the Sunday's Big Brekkie. So until then, wherever you are, enjoy the rest of your day. Have a fantastic weekend and stay tuned to Triple A Murray Country. And stay deadly!

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1: Barnell, we call him Palmera. Palmera. Palmera. The Mopoke, he got a few different words. He's the Wapuka. In Gurnu, he's the Wanducha. And another Gurnu word for him is Ngokonya. Ngokonya. Ngokonya. Wanducha. Wanducha. Wanducha. And Wapuka. Wapuka. Wapuka. That's the Mopoke.
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0: Hello, my name is K.E. 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I'm a Barkindji Noongar from Wilcannia. This next little part of the lesson, it's about someone asking where you're going, and it's going to be going to the river, and then the person will say, what for? And he'll probably reply by saying, fishing. So to say that, you would say, buddy apa barkery. Buddy apa. Apa is I am, buddy, going to the river. And to the river you'd say, baka, barkery. 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Then, the person might say, what for? So the word for what is minna. Minna. The word for the word mandi. Mandi is for. Then for fishing, natala. Natala. So the full sentence would be Pariapa Bakari Minamandi Natala. I'm going to the river. What for? For fishing. Pariapa Bakari Minamandi Natala.
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